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0: sources through Wildfire Explorer. The blaze was ignited on the 4th of July in the Cowlitz Wildlife Area Cosmos Unit near Rife Lake. Officials say that it was human-caused. No evacuation orders have been issued. The wildfire season is expected to ramp up this month. The National Oceanic and Atmospheric Administration is predicting virtually no rain in the Lewis County area this month, as well as above-average temperatures. On the 5th of July, after a night of fireworks, two separate trash bin fires in Centralia became property fires. Both were caused by improper disposal of fireworks.
1: Best way to dispose of the fireworks is to soak them in water for at least 15 minutes. The larger mortars should be soaked for at least 24 hours.
0: That's West Thurston Fire Battalion Chief Roger Stone. I'm Miles McKnight, and you're now up to date with Live 95 News.
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Tomorrow, expect another day like today. 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

0: That's Olivia Rodrigo on the Drive at 5 from Live 95. 527. And each and every weekday, we set aside the hour to interact, have some fun, and it's presented by Power Sports Northwest. You hear me talking about Sea-Doos because, you know, it's summertime. But plenty is going on. Polaris. 2026 models on sale. This would include like the Polaris Sportsman, Expeditions, Rangers, that kind of stuff. 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And Drive at 5 rolls along. Coming up next, the Top 40 flashback. We get into the rock and roll time machine, and it looks like I've done it again. We're going to go back to 1984. Was someone who was one of the biggest artists in the world at that time. I'll explain it next.
1: 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Washington, D.C. is a bigger clunker than even I realized. Everyone is running around with the engine light on and doing nothing about it. They're all getting rich at our expense. I stopped Congress from giving itself a pay raise. 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
1: 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That's when we get the Top 40 flashback on the air. Today we jump into the rock and roll time machine and return to late 1984, when a guy nicknamed The Boss reigned supreme. His album Born in the USA launched him into superstardom. He did sell over 30 million copies of it. The disc had 7 different Top 40 hits, including title song, the iconic Dancing in the Dark, along with Glory Days and others, including today's track, which was actually specifically written for Donna Summer, of all people. But when Bruce's manager heard the demo, promptly instructed the boss to keep it for himself. Wise decision. So here it is, with his E Street Band, Cover Me, today's Top 40 flashback on the Drive at 5 from Live 95.

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0: That's Sammy Hagar on The Drive at 5 from Live 95, 541. I'm Matt Shannon, thrilled to be behind the wheel. 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

0: 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We are rapidly running out of time. If I didn't get your song on, I apologized. The deadline is hit. We'll be back on the road again tomorrow, though, right here.
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0: That's Pat Benatar's Best Shot here on Live 95. I'm Matt Channon. Even though I'm a dad, I never was good at telling dad jokes. I leave it to the professionals.
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0: That's Steve Perry here on Live 95. And tomorrow, we are bringing our Jeep on display to Point S Tire and Auto on Harrison Avenue in Centralia all day long. You can check this thing out. If you've not seen it in person, I encourage you to do so. It looks good in photos, but in person, I bet it'll motivate you to enter to win a key. And then Thursday, we'll be at Elam's Home Furnishings all day long. That's on Gold Street, Centralia. 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

0: That's Loverboy here on Live 95. Time to get out the almanac and maybe we'll learn a little something.
1: It's July 7th, the greatest day ever. 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At the time, it was the largest man-made object on Earth. When Americans learned of the sheer enormity of the dam, they were like, oh, darn. 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

Live 95, 7:05 early on this Tuesday night. I hope you're doing all right. My name is Matt Shannon. You seem cool. This guy, I don't know about him. Mr. Know-It-All. Latest from Teddy Swims on Live 95.

0: 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Are you ready for a chuckle? Hopefully that's what'll happen.
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0: That's Bon Jovi on Live 95, and it's that summer vacation time of year, people out and about and doing things, and well, do you always dress for the part? Attention to detail or just whatever happens, happens. Guys, be careful.
1: 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I guarantee it.
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95 all day tomorrow. The Jeep Wrangler we're giving away next month will be on display at Point S Tire and Auto on Harrison Avenue in Centralia. See it in person. It's a dandy. And then enter to win a key while you are there. And it's Verve Pipe with the freshman here on Live 95.

0: 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Twin Cities area weather tomorrow looks nice. Sunny, temperature in the mid-70s. More of the same Thursday. Friday, partly sunny, mid-70s. Same thing Saturday. Sunny and 80 by Sunday into the mid-80s on Monday.
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Twin Cities area weather for tonight. Temperature down in the low 50s. Some clouds, a little fog. Tomorrow could be some clouds early, becoming mostly sunny with a high in the mid-70s. Looks like the same thing Thursday. Partly sunny. Friday, Saturday. And it's Whitney Houston on Live 95.

Shannon getting ready to go. Always enjoy hanging out, listening to some fun songs. I'll be back tomorrow at 4 for more. I'd love for you to tune in our drive at 5. If you decide to join in, that'd be fantastic. I'll tell you more about it then. Maybe with The Cure, Friday I'm in Love, here, live now.

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Hi, it's Chris Marshall. Did you know that every Monday through Saturday at noon, you're in charge? 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

Cause I gotta have faith. Ooh, I gotta have faith. Because I gotta have faith. 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

Well, Kathy was my winner yesterday for the rock and roll quiz. We'll be backing at it at 7:15. 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Answered correctly, get yourself a $20 Arch card and a FIFA World Cup cup from McDonald's. 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

0: Lindsay Buckingham on Live 95, and I'm DJ Kelsey at 5:56 on this Wednesday. Hump day, halfway through the week, we're hitting the mid-70s today. And the next few days, partly to mostly sunny, all with highs in the mid-70s. It's time now to check in with Miles McKnight. 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
2: Good morning, I'm Miles McKnight with Live 95 News. The Hall Fire in Glenoma is now contained after scorching about 80 acres in the Cowlitz Wildlife Area Cosmos Unit near Rife Lake.
3: At this time, there's no threat. We're going to monitor and patrol, making sure that we've extinguished any of the last hotspots.
2: Josh Rippey with the Washington State Department of Natural Resources tells us that the blaze was human-caused on the 4th of July. And once the fire began to grow, officials issued Level 2 evacuation notices to the nearby campground. But fortunately, no structures or infrastructure were ever damaged. The exact cause of the Hall fire remains under investigation. A Centralia woman is accused of shooting a gun at two teens who were lighting off fireworks in front of her house. Deputies say that this happened in the Seminary Hill area on Gleason Road. According to court documents, after the boys lit off fireworks, the 73-year-old woman came out of her house, asked them if they thought that was funny. They replied, yes. She then said, quote, "I'll show you what's funny," before she pulled a revolver out of her waistband, allegedly pointed the gun at the teens, and then fired a shot into the ground. Fortunately, neither of the boys were physically harmed. The woman is now in custody at the Lewis County Jail. She's being charged with second-degree assault. When paying at the pump, local gas prices have fallen below $5 per gallon for the first time since March. The average gas price in Lewis County is now $4.94 per gallon, according to AAA. 2 months ago, Lewis County experienced record-high fuel costs. Since then, prices per gallon have dropped by more than 80 cents. Regardless, a group of state lawmakers is calling on the governor to have a special session in Olympia to address high gas prices.
4: These are really tough times for just about everybody in the state of Washington when it comes to providing for their families and just getting around with their day-to-day lives.
2: State Senator Jeff Wilson, who represents part of Lewis County in District 19, was one of 9 state lawmakers to issue a joint letter to Governor Bob Ferguson yesterday, requesting that special session. The lawmakers argue that Washington's average gas price is still $1.23 above the national average. Now time to check Live 95 Sports, brought to you by Goble Septic. When you gotta go, go with Goble. 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The Mariners return to Lone Depot Park in Miami today. They play the Marlins at 3:40 our time. George Kirby is scheduled to start on the mound for the Mariners. They're currently on a 6-game road trip before the All-Star break begins next week. In the NFL, Seahawks rookies are to report to training camp on July 17th, as announced by the league. That would be the end of next week. Hawks first-round draft pick Jadarian Price says that he's ready to get started.
5: I'm just blessed to be here in Seattle and part of a winning program, winning culture, and, just coming into a locker room and being able to compete.
2: Veteran Seahawks players are to report to training camp in Renton on July 24th. I'm Miles McKnight, and you're now up to date with Live 95 News.
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0: That's Journey on Live 95, and I'm DJ Kelsey. We've had a fantastic start to our Wednesday hump day. 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

we got sunshine on the way today after some morning cloudage, hitting the mid-70s today, down to 46 overnight. The next few days, partly to mostly sunny, hitting the mid-70s. 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

0: Blink 182 on Live 95. 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
0: Well, it looks like 75 throughout the rest of the week. Today, sunny after those clouds kind of clear off. 75 degrees in the mid-70s tomorrow through Saturday. 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

Well, on the way in mere minutes, your local news headlines with Miles McKnight. What's up? What's happening? Our neck of the woods and beyond. Sports? Well, that's your guy. Local news on the way after Foster the People on Live 95.

0: It's Foster the People on Live 95, and I'm DJ Kelsey. On the way at 7:15, the Rock and Roll Quiz. I've got a $20 Arch card and a FIFA World Cup cup. Not the World Cup, but a cup from McDonald's. 7:15, the Rock and Roll Quiz. Got my quiz question ready. The right answer to win. The Rock and Roll Quiz. 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
2: 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The Hall Fire in Glenoma is now contained after scorching about 80 acres in the Cowlitz Wildlife Area Cosmos Unit near Rife Lake.
3: At this time, there's no threat. We're going to monitor and patrol, making sure that we've extinguished any of the last hotspots.
2: Josh Rippey with the Washington State Department of Natural Resources tells us that the blaze was human-caused on the 4th of July. And once the fire began to grow, officials issued Level 2 evacuation notices to the nearby campground. But fortunately, no structures or infrastructure were ever damaged. The exact cause of the Hall fire remains under investigation. A Centralia woman is accused of shooting a gun at two teens who were lighting off fireworks in front of her house. Deputies say that this happened in the Seminary Hill area on Gleason Road. According to court documents, after the boys lit off fireworks, the 73-year-old woman came out of her house, asked them if they thought that was funny. They replied, yes. She then said, quote, "I'll show you what's funny," before she pulled a revolver out of her waistband, allegedly pointed the gun at the teens, and then fired a shot into the ground. Fortunately, neither of the boys were physically harmed. The woman is now in custody at the Lewis County Jail. She's being charged with second-degree assault. When paying at the pump, local gas prices have fallen below $5 per gallon for the first time since March. The average gas price in Lewis County is now $4.94 per gallon, according to AAA. 2 months ago, Lewis County experienced record-high fuel costs. Since then, prices per gallon have dropped by more than 80 cents. Regardless, a group of state lawmakers is calling on the governor to have a special session in Olympia to address high gas prices.
4: These are really tough

0: messing around with their day-to-day lives.
1: State Senator Jeff Wilson, who represents part of Lewis County in District 19, was one of nine state lawmakers to issue a joint letter to Governor Bob Ferguson yesterday, requesting that special session. The lawmakers argue that Washington's average gas price is still $1.23 above the national average. Now time to check Live 95 Sports, brought to you by Murky and Sons Pump and Drilling. 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The Mariners return to Lone Depot Park in Miami today. They play the Marlins at 3:40 our time. George Kirby is scheduled to start on the mound for the Mariners. They're currently on a six-game road trip before the All-Star break begins next week. In the NFL, Seahawks rookies are to report to training camp on July 17th, as announced by the league. That would be the end of next week. Hawks first-round draft pick Jadarian Price says that he's ready to get started.
2: I'm just blessed to be here in Seattle and part of a winning program, winning culture, and, you know, just coming into a locker room and being able to compete.
1: Veteran Seahawks players are to report to training camp in Renton on July 24th. I'm Miles McKnight, and you're now up to date with Live 95 News.
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Her inaugural Daisy Chain Field Festival on the way late August in California, if you want to get some tickets to that, take a little trip to California. It's Olivia Rodrigo, Drop Dead on Line 95.

Well, on the way in mere minutes, the rock and roll quiz. I got my quiz question ready. And from McDonald's, Arch Cards, and FIFA World Cup cups up for grabs. 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

0: That's Kiss on Live 95, and I'm DJ Kelsey, and at 7:15, it's time to kick off the rock and roll quiz. 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Nice and early. Now this week I've got, from McDonald's, Mickey D's $20 Arch cards and FIFA World Cup cup for you. For McDonald's. That's what you're taking home if you have the correct answer to my quiz question. My question this morning. When asked what childlike activities they engage in, just under 35% of adults surveyed said this. What is it? Give me a call for the quiz at 360-736-1766. My question again, when asked what childlike activities, quote, childlike activities they engage in, just under 35% of adults surveyed said this. What is it? Give me a call for the quiz at 360-736-1766.
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1: We're just getting started here with a rock and roll quiz this morning. 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
2: I'm going to say a video game.
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We're going strong with a rock and roll quiz this morning. My question is, when asked what childlike activities they engage in, just under 35% of adults surveyed said this. What is it? Some great guesses. 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

0: That's Len on Live 95, and I'm DJ Kelsey. 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Now this week I've got $20 McDonald's Arch cards and their FIFA World Cup cups from McDonald's. Yeah, the correct answer to my quiz question. Now my question this morning, when asked what, quote, childlike activities, end quote, they engage in, just under 35% of adults surveyed said this. What is it? Some great guesses. Taking naps. Oh, we love a good nap. Playing video games or playing on arcade machines. Kickball. All great guesses. Not the answer that I'm looking for today. I will say, most of my guesses were on the list. They were just higher up on the list, so a higher percentage still taking naps, still playing games. But when asked what childlike activities they engage in, just under 35% of adults surveyed said this. What is it? Let's hit the phone line, see if you got the right answer for the rock and roll quiz. Hi, it's Live 95.
1: Yeah, I was calling to see if you had an answer yet.
0: I did not get my right answer yet. What are you thinking?
1: I was wondering if it's a baby blanket or like a stuffed animal.
0: That's a great guess. I do know a few people who still have the baby blanket or favorite little stuffed animal. Not my right answer, though. Do you have a runner-up guess in mind?
1: My other guess was going to be coloring.
0: Oh, my goodness. You are correct with that guess.
1: Oh, really?
0: Yes. Who do I have on the phone today?
1: Jennifer.
0: Well, I've got a $20 McDonald's Arch card and a FIFA World Cup cup for you.
1: Awesome. Thank you.
0: Well, thank you for playing along. Yes, it is coloring. 33% of adults surveyed. When they were asked, what childlike activities you still do? Well, I like to color. Child at heart. Can I still get off the kids' menu? Jennifer, my winner today. We'll be back and at it tomorrow morning at 7:15 with a rock and roll quiz on Live 95.
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0: Well, we're looking at a high in the mid-70s today. About the same the next few days. Partly to mostly sunny, mid-70s. It's Billy Squire.

0: Rob Thomas on Live 95, and I'm DJ Kelsey. Just about 7:55 on this Wednesday, hump day, halfway through the week. We missed out on the rock and roll quiz this morning. It returns tomorrow morning at 7:15. Jennifer was my winner today. My question was, when asked what childlike activities they engage in, just under 35% of adults said this. What is it? What was it? A lot of great guesses. I'm taking naps, playing video games. But coloring was my correct answer today. Jennifer, my winner. Be backing at it tomorrow morning. Another $20 Arch card and FIFA World Cup. Cup up for grabs from McDonald's tomorrow. The Rock and Roll Quiz. 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
3: 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The Hall Fire in Glenoma is now contained after scorching about 80 acres in the Cowlitz Wildlife Area Cosmos Unit near Rife Lake.
4: At this time, there's no threat. We're going to monitor and patrol, making sure that we've extinguished any of the last hot spots.
3: Josh Rippey with the Washington State Department of Natural Resources tells us that the blaze was human-caused on the 4th of July. And once the fire began to grow, officials issued Level 2 evacuation notices to the nearby campground. But fortunately, no structures or infrastructure were ever damaged. The exact cause of the Hall fire remains under investigation. A Centralia woman is accused of shooting a gun at two teens who were lighting off fireworks in front of her house. Deputies say that this happened in the Seminary Hill area on Gleason Road. According to court documents, after the boys lit off fireworks, the 73-year-old woman came out of her house, asked them if they thought that was funny. They replied, yes. She then said, quote, "I'll show you what's funny," before she pulled a revolver out of her waistband, allegedly pointed the gun at the teens, and then fired a shot into the ground. Fortunately, neither of the boys were physically harmed. The woman is now in custody at the Lewis County Jail. She's being charged with second-degree assault. When paying at the pump, local gas prices have fallen below $5 per gallon for the first time since March. The average gas price in Lewis County is now $4.94 per gallon, according to AAA. 2 months ago, Lewis County experienced record-high fuel costs. Since then, prices per gallon have dropped by more than 80 cents. Regardless, a group of state lawmakers is calling on the governor to have a special session in Olympia to address high gas prices.
5: These are really tough times for just about everybody in the state of Washington when it comes to providing for their families and just getting around with their day-to-day lives.
3: State Senator Jeff Wilson, who represents part of Lewis County in District 19, was one of nine state lawmakers to issue a joint letter to Governor Bob Ferguson yesterday, requesting that special session. The lawmakers argue that Washington's average gas price is still $1.23 above the national average. Now time to check Live 95 Sports, brought to you by the Good Health Nutrition Center in Centralia. 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The Mariners return to Lone Depot Park in Miami today. They play the Marlins at 3:40 our time. George Kirby is scheduled to start on the mound for the Mariners. They're currently on a six-game road trip before the All-Star break begins next week. In the NFL, Seahawks rookies are to report to training camp on July 17th, as announced by the league. That would be the end of next week. Hawks first-round draft pick Jadarian Price says that he's ready to get started.
6: I'm just blessed to be here in Seattle and part of a winning program, winning culture, and, you know, just coming into a locker room and being able to compete.
3: Veteran Seahawks players are to report to training camp in Renton on July 24th. I'm Miles McKnight, and you're now up to date with Live 95 News.
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0: Well, the clouds will clear off today, give us a high in the mid-70s. The next few days, partly to mostly sunny with highs in the mid-70s, back towards 80 on Sunday. 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

0: Ozzy Osbourne on Live 95, and I'm DJ Kelsey. Just read that Terminator 2 Judgment Day is going to be hitting theaters again late August, the 28th of August, honoring its, brace yourself, 35th anniversary. Of course, that 91 sequel starring Arnold earned quite a chunk of change worldwide, won 4 Oscars. It'll screen in 4K. Real D 3D and premium formats. James Cameron said 3D version, the absolute best way to see the film. So I'm going to head back in theater, see Terminator 2 Judgment Day. It is hitting theaters again for its 35th anniversary starting August 28th.
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2: I'm Marie.

0: says, after working in our auto repair shop, I ran for Congress to fix things. Washington, D.C.'s a bigger clunker than even I realized. Everyone is running around with the engine light on and doing nothing about it. They're all getting rich at our expense. I stopped Congress from giving itself a pay raise. I'm fighting to ban members of Congress from trading stocks. I refuse corporate PAC money to finally fix things for us. This is Marie Perez, candidate for Congress, and I approve this message, paid for by Marie for Congress.
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0: When we're looking at a high in the mid-70s today, gradual clearing of the sky down to 45 overnight. The next few days, mid-70s, partly to mostly sunny, back towards 80 on Sunday. It's Brian Adams, Tina Turner, quite the duo. 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

0: 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Well, it's 8:56 on this Wednesday. We got sunshine creeping in, hanging around today. Partly sunny, behind the mid-70s. The next few days, mid to lower 70s, all with partly to mostly sunny days. Just about 60 degrees in the Twin Cities. 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It's time to check in now with Miles McKnight. 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
2: 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The Hall Fire in Glenoma is now contained after scorching about 80 acres in the Cowlitz Wildlife Area Cosmos Unit near Rife Lake.
3: At this time, there's no threat. We're going to monitor and patrol, making sure that we've extinguished any of the last hot spots.
2: Josh Rippey with the Washington State Department of Natural Resources tells us that the blaze was human-caused on the 4th of July. And once the fire began to grow, officials issued Level 2 evacuation notices to the nearby campground. But fortunately, no structures or infrastructure were ever damaged. The exact cause of the Hall fire remains under investigation. A Centralia woman is accused of shooting a gun at two teens who were lighting off fireworks in front of her house. Deputies say that this happened in the Seminary Hill area on Gleason Road. According to court documents, after the boys lit off fireworks, the 73-year-old woman came out of her house, asked them if they thought that was funny. They replied, yes. She then said, quote, "I'll show you what's funny," before she pulled a revolver out of her waistband, allegedly pointed the gun at the teens, and then fired a shot into the ground. Fortunately, neither of the boys were physically harmed. The woman is now in custody at the Lewis County Jail. She's being charged with second-degree assault. When paying at the pump, local gas prices have fallen below $5 per gallon for the first time since March. The average gas price in Lewis County is now $4.94 per gallon, according to AAA. 2 months ago, Lewis County experienced record-high fuel costs. Since then, prices per gallon have dropped by more than 80 cents. Regardless, a group of state lawmakers is calling on the governor to have a special session in Olympia to address high gas prices.
4: These are really tough times for just about everybody in the state of Washington when it comes to providing for their families and just getting around with their day-to-day lives.
2: State Senator Jeff Wilson, who represents part of Lewis County in District 19, was one of nine state lawmakers to issue a joint letter to Governor Bob Ferguson yesterday, requesting that special session. The lawmakers argue that Washington's average gas price is still $1.23 above the national average. Now time to check Live 95 sports. The Mariners return to Lone Depot Park in Miami today. They play the Marlins at 3:40 our time. George Kirby is scheduled to start on the mound for the Mariners. They're currently on a six-game road trip before the All-Star break begins.

0: next week. In the NFL, Seahawks rookies are to report to training camp on July 17th, as announced by the league. That would be the end of next week. Hawks first-round draft pick Jadarian Price says that he's ready to get started.
1: I'm just blessed to be here in Seattle and part of a winning program, winning culture, and, you know, just coming into a locker room and being able to compete.
0: Veteran Seahawks players are to report to training camp in Renton on July 24th. I'm Miles McKnight, and you're now up to date with Live 95 News.
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0: 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I'm DJ Kelsey. 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
1: 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The next few days, partly to mostly sunny with highs in the mid-70s. It's Tom Petty and the Heartbreakers. 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

0: Def Leppard on Live 95, and I'm DJ Kelsey. 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
3: Well, today we're looking at a high in the mid-70s, down to 47 degrees overnight and the next few days. Partly to mostly sunny, hitting the mid-70s. One of the

0: That's Rod Stewart on Live 95, and I'm DJ Kelsey. Reminder, the STPs this weekend, the Seattle-Portland Bicycle Ride, so thousands of cyclists be rolling through Lewis County this Saturday and Sunday. A lot of cyclists camp out on the college campus and Trolley College, the official midpoint for the STP. Tend to have like food vendors and stuff out there as well. But while you're out and about driving around, just be mindful. Going to be tons of cyclists taking our streets and roads. Give yourself a little extra time to get from here to there. The STP this Saturday, Sunday.
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1: 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Well, we're looking at a high in the mid-70s today. Sunshine in the mix the next few days, all with highs in the mid-70s. 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

0: It's the Cranberries on Live 95, and I'm DJ Kelsey. This weekend, Toledo Cheese Days. 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Tons of fun at this festival. Of course, all sorts of tasty food, live music, vendors, car and motorcycle show, golf tournament, tons of family fun in between. The parade at 11 on Saturday. It's Toledo Cheese Days this weekend. If you like more details, go to ToledoLionsClub.org.
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hope you'll join me tomorrow morning for the Rock and Roll Quiz at 7:15. That's every weekday morning. This week I've got $20 Arch cards and FIFA World Cup cups up for grabs from Mickey D's McDonald's for the quiz tomorrow. It's Sammy Hagar. So-

Well, this DJ is getting ready to head on out the door. Enjoy the rest of your Wednesday hump day. I'll be back at it tomorrow, same time, same place, for our Friday Eve edition of the show. It's Linkin Park on Live 95.

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Live 95, 10:05 on this Wednesday. Hey there, Miles McKnight joining you. How are you, my friend? Hope you're having a great Wednesday. Weezer, Best Coast, Go Away. Here it is right now on Live 95.

Live Ready 5, shout out to the Cowlitz Wildlife Area, Rife Lake, the Peterman Ridge Wildlife Area in Morton, the Keona Creek Wildlife Area in Randall. We've got some wild wildlife right here in the Lewis County area.

0: Live 95, the Talking Heads. They've got some wild, wild life right here on Live 95, 10-11 on a Wednesday. Miles McKnight here. How about a custom 6-speed hard top Jeep Wrangler? 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Right now, the Jeep Wrangler is on display at Point S Tire and Auto on Harrison Avenue in Centralia. 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You can also enter to win a lucky key at Murky & Sons Pump & Drilling on State Avenue in Chehalis, Cattermole Funeral Home on Karen Street in Winlock, McGregor Auto & Muffler on State Avenue in Chehalis, CSM on Riverside Drive in Chehalis, also at Centerville Western Store on Lum Road in the Centralia Outlets. For more information on the Jeep Wrangler and how you could possibly win it, go to live95.com.
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No burn piles allowed. You can still have a recreational fire as long as it isn't a fire pit that's designated and meets the legal requirements. Burn ban, Thurston County today. John Mellencamp, ROCK in the USA, right here on Live 95.

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Here's Harry Styles.

0: Live 95, one of the latest from Harry Styles, American Girls. It's right here on Live 95 on a Wednesday, 10:22. Howdy. Miles McKnight here. Once again tonight, if you're a nighttime traveler on I-5 through South Thurston County, roadwork and lane closures are scheduled between 8 tonight and 6 tomorrow morning in either direction of the freeway intermittently. Crews are repaving the freeway between Grand Mound and Maytown every night this week. You may or may not run into delays, but still plan ahead for that if you need to.
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Live 95, the Mariners lost to the Marlins last night, 6-5. Darn it. Well, they're back at it today. 3:40 start time between the Mariners and the Marlins in Miami. Go, Mariners. 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

Live Ready 5 Travel Advisory, Highway 508 near Morton. Road crews are doing some stabilization work there with the roadway along the Tilton River. So a flagger is alternating traffic through one lane of travel, and that is causing some travel delays through that area. So plan for that if you need to. Highway 508 near Morton. Your survivor, high on you, right here on Live Ready 5.

0: Live Ready 5, Survivor, high on you, right here on Live Ready 5. Hey, Miles McKnight with you. Toledo Cheese Days is this weekend. Tomorrow through Sunday, we're going to be broadcasting live from Toledo Market Fresh at Toledo Cheese Days on Saturday from 9 to 11. 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So much happening at Toledo Cheese Days tomorrow through Sunday. 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

Live 95, the clouds shall break this afternoon, according to the National Weather Service. We'll have some sun breaks today, 76 degrees today, 47 degrees in the overnight, cloudy tomorrow morning, becoming sunny tomorrow afternoon, 76 degrees tomorrow here in the Lewis County area.

0: Live 95, Santana with Alex Band. Why don't you and I? How about it? It's right here on Live 95. Happy Wednesday. Miles McKnight here, 10:51 now. The Hall fire in Glenoma is now contained. Officials tell us the 80-acre blaze was human-caused on the 4th of July in the Cowlitz Wildlife Area Cosmos Unit near Rife Lake. A nearby campground was given a level 2 evacuation notice, but fortunately, no structures or infrastructure were ever damaged. All is good. Crews are just monitoring hotspots today of the Hall fire.
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Miles McKnight here. Are you heading out of town at all this summer? It's summer vacation season. You can take us with you. 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Here's Olivia Rodrigo. I know.

0: Live 35, is that song in the running for greatest air guitar songs of all time? It's in the running. The Scorpions, No One Like You. It's right here on Live 35. Miles McKnight with you. Hey, happy Wednesday. 11:15 now. 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

Live 95, we're on our way to 76 degrees this afternoon. We'll have some sun breaks here in the Lewis County area. Tomorrow, 76 degrees, cloudy in the morning, becoming sunny. And then after that, cloudy on Friday, partly sunny Saturday, sunshine on Sunday, highs of the 70s throughout. It'll be 47 degrees after midnight here in the Lewis County area tonight.

0: Live 35, he just might look at his baby. Bruno Mars, I just might, right here on Live 35. 1128, Miles McKnight with you. If you live in unincorporated Thurston County, such as Rochester, Grand Mound, Maytown, and beyond, a burn ban is now in effect as of today. No burn piles allowed in Thurston County, but you can still have a campfire in a designated fire pit that meets legal guidelines. If you live in unincorporated Lewis County and you're wondering, what about us? That would be July 15th. 1 week from today is when the burn ban goes into effect here in the Lewis County area, unincorporated areas.
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0: Live Ready 5, Hanson. It's right here on Live Ready 5. Hey, happy Wednesday. Miles McKnight here, 11:43 now. We have some cloudy weather right here in the Lewis County area, as you can plainly see. But we're to have sun breaks this afternoon. 76 degrees today. I'll take it. 47 for the overnight tonight. 76 for the high tomorrow. Cloudy in the morning, sunny in the afternoon. Just like today, just like yesterday. Cloudy on Friday, 74 degrees. Partly sunny Saturday, 74, and then sunny with a high of 77 on Sunday. And then we'll reach the 80s next week.
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There is some road work happening there, road stabilization work along the Tilton River, Highway 508 near Morton. A flagger is alternating traffic through one lane of travel, so plan for those travel delays if you need to. 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

0: 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Hey, happy Wednesday to ya. Miles McKnight hanging out with you. 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
4: I'm Miles McKnight with your Live 95 local news headlines. The Hall fire near Rife Lake in Glenoma is now contained, says Josh Rippey with the Washington State Department of Natural Resources.
5: At this time, there's no threat. We're going to monitor and patrol, making sure that we've extinguished any of the last hot spots.
4: The blaze was human-caused on the 4th of July and grew to 80 acres. A nearby campground was given a Level 2 evacuation notice. A 73-year-old Centralia woman is now charged with felony assault after she allegedly fired a revolver at two teens lighting off fireworks in front of her house. The incident happened in the Seminary Hill area on Gleason Road. Deputies say that neither of the teens were physically harmed. The woman remains in custody on $100,000 bail. Lewis County's average gas price has fallen below $5 per gallon for the first time since March. The local average is now at $4.94 per gallon, according to AAA. The price per gallon has fallen more than 80 cents since reaching a record high rate in May. I'm Miles McKnight, and you're now up to date with Live 95 News.
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4: 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What do you want to hear for the All Request Lunch? 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Duran, Rio.

0: on Kresge Avenue in Centralia. It is the All Request Lunch. Miles McKnight here hanging out with you. Happy Wednesday. Number to call for the All Request Lunch to request a song, dedicate a song, so on, so forth. 360-736-1766.
1: Can you play All American Rejects?
0: Yes. Do you have a specific song in mind?
1: No, because I can't think what the dog doo-doo.
0: I'm here to help you. Let's see here. How about Dirty Little Secret?
1: Can you play Dirty Little Secret for me, please?
0: Yes, Dirty Little Secret, All American Rejects. I can play that for you today on this Wednesday. How is your Wednesday?
1: After my lunch, I'm going to take a nap because I am really tired.
0: It's good to take a nap. Good to rest up, recharge.
1: Yeah.
0: Well, in the meantime, I'll get that song on for you, and happy nappins.
1: Thank you.

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1: 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That's song number 2 on the Billboard Hot 100 right now. 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Anyhow, it is the All Request Lunch. 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
0: I Need a Favor, Jelly Roll. I'll play that for you today.
1: Thank you, sir.
0: All right, take care, man. Bye.
1: You too. Bye-bye.

760-736-1766. It is the all-request lunch here on Live Ready 5. By the way, on another note, this weekend, STP, Seattle to Portland Bicycle Ride. Thousands of cyclists are going to make their way through Lewis County Saturday and Sunday. So when out driving around this weekend, drive cautiously. Be on the lookout for the thousands of cyclists in the Lewis County area.

Live Ready 5, it is the Gall Request Lunch. 360-736-1766 is the number to call to request a song. If you live in unincorporated Thurston County, such as Rochester, Grand Mound, Maytown, and beyond, a burn ban is now in effect. As of today, no burn piles allowed in Thurston County. But campfires still good in designated fire pits that meet legal guidelines.

0: 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How do you do? Miles McKnight here with you. Happy Wednesday. It's the All Request Lunch here on Live Ready 5. 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
0: 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Thanks for the great requests, and that does it for me. My name is Miles McKnight. 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

0: Y95, John Mellencamp and Bobby Hart here, 113. Well, things were not looking so good for the Mariners last night. They were behind the Marlins by 4, and the offense couldn't get anything going there by the 5th inning. However, later on, something clicked, and the Mariners managed to tie the game up at 5. That's where we ended regulation. Went into the 10th inning. Mariners couldn't score in the top of the 10th. Then turn around and the Mariners gave up a run in the bottom of the 10th. So Seattle loses that 6-5. Yeah. M's and Marlins do it again this afternoon. First pitch at 3:40.
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0: Well, a cloud or two floating around out there, but mostly sunny here this afternoon. Partly cloudy overnight, and then tomorrow decreasing clouds. We're aiming for 76 this afternoon. 46 on the overnight, and then back to 47 tomorrow. 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

5.95, the Emmy nominations came out this morning, and the recently canceled Late Show with Stephen Colbert had 9 Emmy nominations. They haven't had that many ever in their 11 years. So good luck to them.

0: 595 B52s and Love Shack. 142. Lewis County's average gas price has fallen below $5 a gallon. It's a new day. We're celebrating falling below $5 a gallon. It's for the first time since March that's happened. It's now down to $4.94 a gallon, according to AAA. That's a drop of more than 80 cents after reaching the record high rate back in May.
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0: 595 Depeche Mode. Just can't get enough. 2:11 with Bobby Hart. Well, since the 2026 World Cup started back on June 11th, there has been at least one match a day ever since. And then here we are on the eve of the start of the quarterfinals, and there are no matches today. We are down to the final eight teams. Started out with 48, and we're down to the final eight now. And then coming up tomorrow, France and Morocco play. Then on Saturday, Spain and Belgium. Then on Friday, Spain and Belgium. And then on Saturday, we wrap it up. We have two games on Saturday, including Norway and England and Argentina and Switzerland.
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2: Well, a cloud or two floating around out there, but generally sunny here this afternoon. Mostly clear this evening. Patchy fog late. And then tomorrow, decreasing clouds. Aiming at 76 this afternoon. 46 overnight. 77 expected tomorrow. 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

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Standing outside a broken phone booth with money in my hand. 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

Live 95 with the Rock and Roll Quiz, brought to you by Centralia Point S Tire and Autos. Coming up tomorrow morning, have a chance to win a $20 Arch card and a special FIFA Cup from McDonald's. DJ Kelsey has it for you tomorrow morning at 7:50.

0: 95. Just celebrated her 81st birthday 1 week ago today. Talking about Debbie Harry. There she is with Blondie and Heart of Glass. 238. This weekend is the STP, the Seattle to Portland Bike Classic. Thousands of cyclists going to be rolling through Lewis County Saturday and Sunday. Centralia College always serves as the official midpoint for the STP. A lot of cyclists camp out on the college campus. Just a heads up, keep an eye out for them. They're going to be all over town this weekend.
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Live 95, 244 with Bobby. I remember the brouhaha, the big hubbub about Bad Bunny's Super Bowl halftime show. Well, the Emmys came out this morning, and that show is the most nominated halftime show in Emmy history. It received 9 nominations.

0: 95, the gentleman would have the appearance of a woman. Dude looks like a lady. It's Aerosmith with Bobby Hart, 251. I got to tell you, the older I get, the more I understand why cats just walk away mid-conversation.
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Live 95, 305 with Bobby Harden, being the good Brit that he is. Saw footage of Harry Styles this past week out cheering on England in the World Cup. Here's Harry with American Girls.

0: Live 95, Soft Cell. Painted Love, Where Did Our Love Go? 312 with Bobby Hart. John Bon Jovi apparently has had some vocal issues here for the last couple of years. He's gone through a lot of treatment and surgeries and the like. But the good news is that John and the band Bon Jovi returned to the stage last night for the first time in a couple of years, performing the opening night of a 9-show run that they're doing at Madison Square Garden. Those, by the way, are the only shows on the band's schedule this year.
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2: Mostly sunny here this afternoon, partly cloudy overnight. Tomorrow, maybe a few clouds in there, but they'll decrease as the day progresses. Shooting for 76 this afternoon, 46 overnight. 77 expected tomorrow. Right now, 71 at Live 95.

0: Live 95, Brian Adams and somebody. 325 with Bobby Hart, our awesome Jeep Wrangler. Customized, one of a kind. 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You can also enter to win a lucky key at Twin Cities Licensing in Centralia's Fairway Center at Napa Vine Plaza Jalisco next to Frosty's Saloon, Three Rivers Care on Alexander Street in Centralia, and at Roxy's Big Bottom Roadhouse on Highway 12 in Randall. 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

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You too.

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0: 595, it's Billy Ocean. 347 with Bobby Hart. Seattle Mariners are down in Florida here for the next week or so. They've got three games with the Miami Marlins, and then they do three with the Tampa Bay Rays. Game two of their three with the Marlins, they lost last night. But game two just getting underway here this afternoon.
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Live 95, Wednesday afternoon, 4:03. I'm Matt Shannon checking in. You seem pretty cool. Glad to have you hanging out. It's Olivia Rodrigo and a new one from her, Drop Dead, on Live.

0: It's Rockin' Rod Stewart on Live 95, 415 and Twin Cities area weather. Today you figured out. Tonight, clear, some fog, and a temperature in the mid-40s. Tomorrow should be a lot like today. Friday, primarily cloudy. Back to partly sunny, mid-70s for the weekend, Saturday and Sunday. And it's 73 degrees right now here at Live 95.
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Mostly clear, a little fog tonight. Temperature mid-40s. Tomorrow, quite a bit like today. 73 our current temp with Paul McCartney off the ground on Live 95.

0: That's Muse on Live 95, 437 right now and all day tomorrow. The tour of our Jeep Wrangler continues. We'll be on location at Elam's Home Furnishings on Gold Street in Centralia. You seen it in person? I really think you'll like it. Check it out. You can enter to win a key right there. Friday, we'll be set up at South Creek Post Acute on Schuber Road by the hospital in Centralia. Saturday, to Toledo's Market Fresh, bright and early. Some Cheese Days celebration, so plenty will be going on. For more details on how exactly you could win this Jeep, simply visit our website, live95.com.
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0: 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We got things to do momentarily. Miles McKnight with a quick update. 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